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0: Coming up Tuesday morning on the Sean Tonkin Show, we're back and better than ever. I'll put your musical knowledge to the test at 7:15 with a little thing we call Lyrically Speaking, brought to you by the Bedford Papa John's. Autumn Tree Senior Communities at Bedford brings you Celebrity Scoop at 7:40. And I've got more tickets to pass along to Mike Campbell and the Dirty Knobs. They'll be at Brown County Music Center Wednesday night. All that and much, much more coming your way Tuesday morning from high atop the limestone capital of the world. And the Sean Tonkin Show.
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How far off, I sat and wondered. 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
2: I don't believe God exists, and it's wrong for you to push him on me. Hi, this is Ken Spear with Tabernacle of Praise. Well, that's an interesting juxtaposition. What's a juxtaposition? In this case, it's two contrasting ideas bumping into each other. What are those contrasting ideas? It's believing there is no God, but also believing in right and wrong. It is saying I'm wrong to push God on you if you don't believe in him. Where are you getting your standard of right and wrong? Is there some law out there that decides the rightness and wrongness of things? If there is, from where does that law come? If there isn't, is it right and wrong subjective? Just a matter of opinion? Who are you to say I am wrong to do anything if there is no God and hence no standard, no measuring stick? The only way something could truly be right or wrong is if God exists. Otherwise, you could say I'm wrong all day long. But all day long, that would just be your opinion.
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4: Overnight, mostly clear with a low of 67. Today, sunny with a high of 90. Tonight, clear with a low of 68. 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
1: I don't believe God exists, and it's wrong for you to push him on me. Hi, this is Ken Spear with Tabernacle of Praise. Well, that's an interesting juxtaposition. What's a juxtaposition? In this case, it's two contrasting ideas bumping into each other. What are those contrasting ideas? It's believing there is no God, but also believing in right and wrong. It is saying I'm wrong to push God on you if you don't believe in him. Where are you getting your standard of right and wrong? Is there some law out there that decides the rightness and wrongness of things? If there is, from where does that law come? If there isn't, is it right and wrong subjective? Just a matter of opinion? Who are you to say I am wrong to do anything if there is no God and hence no standard, no measuring stick? The only way something could truly be right or wrong is if God exists. Otherwise, you could say I'm wrong all day long, but all day long that would just be your opinion.
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3: Overnight, mostly clear with a low of 67. Today, sunny with a high of 90. Tonight, clear with a low of 68. 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
5: Overnight, mostly clear with a low of 67. Today, sunny with a high of 90. Tonight, clear with a low of 68. 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
4: Overnight, mostly clear with a low of 67. Today, sunny with a high of 90. Tonight, clear with a low of 68. 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
3: I don't believe God exists, and it's wrong for you to push him on me. Hi, this is Ken Spear with Tabernacle of Praise. Well, that's an interesting juxtaposition. What's a juxtaposition? In this case, it's two contrasting ideas bumping into each other. What are those contrasting ideas? It's believing there is no God, but also believing in right and wrong. It is saying I'm wrong to push God on you if you don't believe in him. Where are you getting your standard of right and wrong? Is there some law out there that decides the rightness and wrongness of things? If there is, from where does that law come? If there isn't, is it right and wrong, subjective, just a matter of opinion? Who are you to say I am wrong to do anything if there is no God and hence no standard, no measuring stick? The only way something could truly be right or wrong is if God exists. Otherwise, you could say I'm wrong all day long, but all day long that would just be your opinion.
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5: Overnight, mostly clear with a low of 67. Today, sunny with a high of 90. Tonight, clear with a low of 68. 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
1: I don't believe God exists, and it's wrong for you to push him on me. Hi, this is Ken Spear with Tabernacle of Praise. Well, that's an interesting juxtaposition. What's a juxtaposition? In this case, it's two contrasting ideas bumping into each other. What are those contrasting ideas? It's believing there is no God, but also believing in right and wrong. It is saying I'm wrong to push God on you if you don't believe in him. Where are you getting your standard of right and wrong? Is there some law out there that decides the rightness and wrongness of things? If there is, from where does that law come? If there isn't, is it right and wrong subjective? Just a matter of opinion? Who are you to say I am wrong to do anything if there is no God and hence no standard, no measuring stick? The only way something could truly be right or wrong is if God exists. Otherwise, you could say I'm wrong all day long, but all day long that would just be your opinion.
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3: Overnight, mostly clear with a low of 67. Today, sunny with a high of 90. Tonight, clear with a low of 68. 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
4: Rumors spreading around in that Texas town about the shack outside the game. And you know what I'm talking about. 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
4: 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This is an important message for anyone diagnosed with cancer after being exposed to Roundup or other weed killers. A California jury recently found Monsanto's weed killer caused a groundkeeper's cancer and issued a verdict for $78 million. 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This information was hidden from the public as proprietary trade secret since 1981, and Monsanto may have failed to adequately warn about the potential risk of cancer. 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
3: With WQRK News, I'm Jeff Wagoner. The American Red Cross has declared an emergency blood shortage after its national supply dropped by 25% in June. Officials stated that current hospital distributions are outstripping donations by nearly 3,500 units per week due to a summer slump. The organization is offering a promotional movie ticket to anyone who schedules an appointment before July 31st. The Lawrence County Highway Department has announced that motorists should anticipate travel delays on Pinhook Road today. Maintenance crews are scheduled to begin a resurfacing project between Star Lane and Bud Stipp Road. Operations will proceed toward Bedford, and drivers are urged to allow extra travel time through the work zone. The Superior Steam 4-H Club will host its fourth annual Free Science and Technology Camp in Bedford from July 27th through July 31st. Held at the Doherty Center for STEAM Excellence, the evening workshops will provide hands-on lessons for youth ages 6 to 18. This year's curriculum centers around local ecosystems and exploring how emerging technology impacts surrounding animal habitats. For more on these stories and other local headlines, visit WQRK.com.
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3: Sunny this afternoon, hot and humid with a high in the low 90s. 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
20: Rawr. Oh, yeah.
2: Hey, good morning, Johnny. Boys in the back, everybody is looking bright-eyed and bushy-tailed. Thanks for joining us here on a Tuesday morning. Hey, boys in the back, you know, July is National Grilling Month, which makes sense. I mean, it's midsummer, right? Although there are surely diehards who have no problem tossing on that jacket and hat and standing by the grill in mid-January, right? I've done that. You guys too, right? According to a new report, the average American enjoys 13 grill days per year. Now, that number is higher in Wyoming, Oregon, Michigan, and New Hampshire. And the states that grill the least are Vermont, Mississippi, and Hawaii. 84% of Americans say they'd grill more if they had more opportunities to do so, although 49% say they aren't 100% comfortable at the grill. Yeah, I grilled out this weekend. Some brats on the old charcoal grill. Well, you can't beat that, right? Johnsonville brats. Oh, man. Those are great. Hey, we got a great show in store for you. Let's get it started. This is my favorite song of all time, Rolling Stones, and You Can't Always Get What You Want. You're tuned into the Saw Duncan Show. Good morning.

0: Classic U2, Where the Streets Have No Name, here on WQRK and the Sod Duncan Show. 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Here's the best of the late night hosts.
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0: 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Only here on the Sean Duncan Show. Just getting started. Got a classic from Cheap Trick coming up. You stay right there because I'm coming right back.
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0: A great song, The Cars, and hello again here on WQRK in the Sean Duncan Show. Hey, boys in the back, I was out at the grocery yesterday and somebody stopped me and said, hey, son, you know, every time you do that lyrically speaking, I get the song. And I said, oh, really? What's your name? He tells me his name. And I say, oh, I don't remember you winning. Oh, I don't call. I was, well, you're playing, but you don't call. You got a chance to win a great pizza from the Bedford Papa John's, 16th and O Streets right here in the Stone City. So don't be like that guy, all right? If you know the song, get on the phone quickly. 812-250-1055. 812-250-1055. Got a classic coming up for you at 7:15. Lyrically speaking, brought to you by the Bedford Papa John's and found only here on the Sean Duncan Show. Here's news, sports, and weather.
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2: With WQRK News, I'm Jeff Wagoner. Indiana has successfully closed and retired more than 500 aging underground fuel storage tanks to lower hazardous environmental risks statewide. The proactive program uses state trust funds to cover half of decommissioning costs for tank owners. The Indiana Department of Transportation has announced alternating lane closures on State Road 67 in Morgan County beginning around Friday, July 17th. Construction crews will restrict travel near Centerton over Sycamore Creek to complete a multi-phase bridge deck overlay project. Initial traffic restrictions will impact the passing lanes in both directions, and work is expected to take 1 month to finish. The Hoosier Hills Ham Club will host an amateur radio event at Spring Mill State Park this Saturday, July 18th, during the annual Gus Grissom Day celebration. 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
4: 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Chase Briscoe finished 36th in the Cup Series race at Atlanta. Briscoe was involved in a crash with five laps left. Ryan Blaney won the race, which ended at 1:45 a.m. That's right, 1:45 a.m. after over 3 hours of weather delays. Here's a look at the NL Central standings at the All-Star break. The Chicago Cubs are 54-42, 5 games behind Milwaukee. St. Louis is 50-45. Cincinnati is 43-52. After a 20-11 start, the Reds have gone 23-41 while falling to last place. The All-Star game is set for tonight in Philadelphia. St. Louis slugger Jordan Walker won the home run derby. And BNL football will scrimmage against Silver Creek tonight. 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
0: 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Plenty of sunshine this afternoon, and it is going to be hot. We're going to top out in the low 90s. A clear sky tonight as we drop down to 67, and sunny again tomorrow with a high in the low 90s once again. 69 right now, and you are tuned into the Sean Duncan Show.

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0: Survivor, Eye of the Tiger, here on WQRK, the Song Talking Show on a Tuesday morning. It is going to be a scorcher today. We'll tell you about the forecast coming up at the top of the hour, along with the news with Jeff Wagner. Lyrically Speaking is on the way as well at 7:15, brought to you by the Bedford Papa John, 16th and O Streets here in the Stone City. I'm going to read off the lyrics to one of the greatest songs of all time, ask you to call in, identify the song and the artist. If you could do that, you've not won anything in the past 30 days, I'll set you up with a large pizza from the Bedford Papa John's. All right, Lyrically Speaking, coming your way at 7:15 and only here on the Song Duncan Show. Hey, boys in the back, great show tomorrow night at Brown County Music Center, right? It is Mike Campbell and the Dirty Knobs are going to be over there. And you could be, too, if you want to be calling number three right now at 812-250-1055. 812-250-1055. If you've not won anything in the past 30 days, you're my third caller. I'll set you up with tickets to go see Mike Campbell and the Dirty Knobs tomorrow night, Brown County Music Center up in Nashville. You are tuned into the Song Duncan Show, and I'll be right back.
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5: With WQRK News, I'm Jeff Wagoner. The Indiana Department of Natural Resources has launched the Teen and Young Professionals Tree Stewards Program to introduce young Hoosiers to environmental science careers. Partnering with municipal parks, the initiative provides hands-on training in tree identification and canopy science. Officials reported early success with initial workshops, graduating 37 young participants from the curriculum so far. The United States Department of Agriculture has announced extensive policy updates to its disaster assistance and commodity loan programs. Tied to the Working Families Tax Cuts Act, the final Farmers First revisions expand coverage thresholds and increase payout rates for livestock losses due to drought or severe weather. Health experts are issuing new public warnings regarding the severe impacts of tobacco smoke on long-term vision and ocular structures. Clinical

0: studies indicate that smoking directly introduces dangerous chemical toxins into the bloodstream, multiplying the baseline risk of irreversible optical conditions like cataracts and macular degeneration. For more on these stories and other local headlines, visit WQRK.com.
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4: It is going to be a beautiful day, but it is going to be a hot one. We're going to top out in the low 90s. Plenty of sunshine. Clear tonight. Overnight low down to 67. And tomorrow more the same. Sunshine, low 90s, the afternoon high. Hey, we'll take it. It's not been too awfully long ago. It was 15 inches of snow, right? Sitting at 70 right now. You're tuned into the Sean Thompson Show coming up at 7:15. Lyrically speaking, we'll find out just how well you know your music. Read off the lyrics to one of the greatest songs of all time. I ask you to identify the song and the artist. If you can do that, you haven't won anything the past 30 days, I'll set you up with a great pizza. Bid for Papa John's 16th and O Street here in the Stone City. Lyrically speaking, it's only here on the Sean Thompson Show, and it's coming your way at 7:15. Here's Bon Jovi.

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2: All right, another edition of Lyrically Speaking, brought to you by our good friends at Papa John's, 16th and O Streets, right here in the Stone City. I'm going to read off the lyrics to one of the greatest songs of all time. I'll ask you to be caller number three at 812-250-1055. 812-250-1055. Correctly identify the song and the artist, and if you've not won anything in the past 30 days, I'll set you up with a large pizza from the Bedford Papa John's. Here's today's lyric. I like to dream right between the sound machine. On a cloud of sound, I drift in the night. Any place it goes is right. Do you know it? Be the third caller right now. 812-250-1055. Lyrically Speaking, brought to you by the Bedford Papa John's and found only here on the Sean Duncan Show.
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2: 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Who's this?
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2: Gary, how are you, buddy?
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2: 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Where are you calling from, Gary?
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2: What are you doing this morning? Hanging out, working? 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
2: Okay, well, you heard the lyric. I like to dream right between the sound machine. On a cloud of sound, I drift in the night. Any place it goes is all right. What song is that, Gary?
15: That's Steppenwolf, Magic Carpet Ride.
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0: Yeah, see, this is something I can get behind. National Mac and Cheese Day. Love it. It's a classic comfort food. Am I right, boys in the back? Everybody loves mac and cheese. I like the box with the orange cheese. That's good stuff. Don't knock it, man. That's good stuff. Hey, coming up, Celebrity Scoop, brought to you by Autumn Tree Senior Communities in Bedford. Sam Neill passed away. We'll talk about that. Also, Mick Jagger was on Conan O'Brien Needs a Friend, his podcast, talking about why he didn't meet Elvis Presley. And Taylor Swift and Travis Kelce, more on their dog, coming up on Celebrity Scoop. Again, brought to you by our good friends at Autumn Trace Senior Communities in Bedford, and of course, found only here on the Sean Duncan Show. Here's new sports and weather.
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2: With WQRK News, I'm Jeff Wagoner. The American Red Cross has declared an emergency blood shortage after its national supply dropped by 25% in June. Officials stated that current hospital distributions are outstripping donations by nearly 3,500 units per week due to a summer slump. The organization is offering a promotional movie ticket to anyone who schedules an appointment before July 31st. The Lawrence County Highway Department has announced that motorists should anticipate travel delays on Pinhook Road today. Maintenance crews are scheduled to begin a resurfacing project between Star Lane and Bud Stipp Road. Operations will proceed toward Bedford, and drivers are urged to allow extra travel time through the work zone. The Superior Steam 4-H Club will host its fourth annual Free Science and Technology Camp in Bedford from July 27th through July 31st. Held at the Doherty Center for STEAM Excellence, the evening workshops will provide hands-on lessons for youth ages 6 to 18. This year's curriculum centers around local ecosystems and exploring how emerging technology impacts surrounding animal habitats. For more on these stories and other local headlines, visit WQRK.com.
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4: 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Chase Briscoe finished 36th in the Cup Series race at Atlanta. Briscoe was involved in a crash with five laps left. Ryan Blaney won the race, which ended at 1:45 a.m. That's right, 1:45 a.m., after over 3 hours of weather delays. Here's a look at the NL Central standings at the All-Star break. The Chicago Cubs are 54-42, 5 games behind Milwaukee. St. Louis is 50-45. Cincinnati is 43-52. After a 20-11 start, the Reds have gone 23-41 while falling to last place. The All-Star game is set for tonight in Philadelphia. St. Louis slugger Jordan Walker won the home run derby. And BNL football will scrimmage against Silver Creek tonight. 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
0: 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Plenty of sunshine this afternoon. It's going to be hot and humid. We'll top out in the low 90s. A clear sky tonight, down to 67. More of the same tomorrow. Sunshine, very hot. 92 the expected high. 69 right now. 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
1: And everywhere in between. Celebrity Scoop this morning is brought to you by Autumn Trace Senior Communities of Bedford. Actor Sam Neill, best known for playing paleontologist Dr. Alan Grant in the Jurassic Park films, has died at the age of 78. Neill passed away in Sydney, Australia. According to a statement from his family, he had been battling an aggressive form of non-Hodgkin's lymphoma since 2022, but family members said he had recently been cancer-free following the treatment. Here's Neill in Jurassic Park.
6: Dinosaurs and man. Two species separated by 65 million years of evolution have just been suddenly thrown back into the mix together. How can we possibly have the slightest idea what to expect?
1: Mick Jagger was on Conan O'Brien Needs a Friend, and he said he had the chance to meet Elvis Presley, but he didn't because John Lennon told him not to. He's always regretted it.
7: The Beatles went up to Elvis's house in Los Angeles to visit with Elvis. And I remember John telling me,
8: You should never meet your heroes. I would never meet Elvis, Mick, if I were you.
7: And so I didn't. I took John's advice. It was really stupid of me, really, but I mean, I would love to have met Elvis. Why I take John's advice? So put me off. So I wanted to keep my Elvis to myself, my version of Elvis. So I didn't want my version of Elvis shattered like John's was. But maybe my Elvis version would have been different.
1: And finally, Taylor Swift and Travis Kelce's fluffy white dog was spotted Sunday hopping off Taylor's private jet with Travis in Palm Beach, Florida. It's the same dog that was seen in a leaked photo from their wedding. They haven't confirmed yet that they're dog parents, but it seems pretty undeniable at this point. 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
4: Hey, boys in the back, I kind of like that idea. Maybe we change the name of the show to Mac and Cheese. One of you guys has got to be Cheese. I'm Mac, so one of you guys has got to be Cheese. Why'd you work on that for us? Hey, Mike Campbell, Dirty Knobs, will be over at Brown County Music Center tomorrow night. You want to go? I'm looking for caller number three right now, 812-250-1055. 812-250-1055, the number you need to know. For Mike Campbell and the Dirty Knobs tickets tomorrow night at Brown County Music Center. Oh, and we've got a classic from Tom Petty coming up. Stay right there. I'll be right back.
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4: With WQRK News, I'm Jeff Wagoner. Indiana has successfully closed and retired more than 500 aging underground fuel storage tanks to lower hazardous environmental risks statewide. The proactive program uses state trust funds to cover half of decommissioning costs for tank owners. The Indiana Department of Transportation has announced alternating lane closures on State Road 67 in Morgan County beginning around Friday, July 17th. Construction crews will restrict travel near Centerton over Sycamore Creek to complete a multi-phase bridge deck overlay project. Initial traffic restrictions will impact the passing lanes in both directions, and work is expected to take 1 month to finish. The Hoosier Hills Ham Club will host an amateur radio event at Spring Mill State Park this Saturday, July 18th, during the annual Gus Grissom Day celebration. Operating from the Sycamore Shelter from 9 a.m. to 3 p.m., club members will provide free hands-on demonstrations and transmitter hunts. Non-licensed visitors will have the opportunity to interact with live setups and assist operators in making radio contacts. For more on these stories and other local headlines, visit WQRK.com.
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3: It is going to be another sunny, hot, and humid day. We're going to top out of the below 90s. A clear sky tonight as we drop down to 67. And sunny again on Wednesday. Afternoon high and low 90s once again. 72 right now. You're tuned into the Sod Tonkin Show. We're hearing all about this cyclospora. All right, guys, boys in the back. I understand one of our friends is sending a song for that. Okay. Cyclospora song coming up in just a few minutes right now. Def Leppard, you are tuned into the Sod Tonkin Show.

0: wakes me up. 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

0: Oh, Boys in the Mac, I really want to go see that show. Dancing Words Tour, John Mellencamp's currently on. Oh, I've heard it's fantastic. I really have. I've been a Mellencamp fan since I was, in junior high school. So a few years, yeah. Yeah, he'll be at Ruoff Music Center coming up Saturday night and over at River Bend Music Center in Cincinnati on Sunday night. Maybe we can sneak over and see one of those shows, right? Man, I'm looking here in the newspaper, and it's all over online as well. This Cyclospora, am I saying that right, guys? Johnny, is that right? Oh, nasty stuff, huh? Oh, my goodness. One of our buddies sent in a song, I understand, right? Johnny, do you have that for the Cyclospora song? Yeah, play that, will you?
1: You could be...

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4: 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You're tuned in to the Sun Tonkin Show on another beautiful Tuesday morning. It's going to be hot and humid, though. We'll tell you all about the forecast coming up at the bottom of the hour. Also, more Mike Campbell tickets to pass along this hour. Don't forget the phone number, 812-250-1055. Me and the band will be over at Brown County Music Center tomorrow night, and maybe you, right? Keep it right here. We got it all coming your way on the Sun Tonkin Show.

0: Hey, boys in the back, I'm looking here in the paper. It's pretty discouraging, right? All the stuff going on in the Middle East right now. Gas prices on their way up again. Hey, but don't worry. We've got you covered. 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
2: 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The Indiana Department of Natural Resources has launched the Teen and Young Professionals Tree Stewards Program to introduce young Hoosiers to environmental science careers. Partnering with municipal parks, the initiative provides hands-on training in tree identification and canopy science. Officials reported early success with initial workshops, graduating 37 young participants from the curriculum so far. The United States Department of Agriculture has announced extensive policy updates to its disaster assistance and commodity loan programs. Tied to the Working Families Tax Cuts Act, the final Farmers First revisions expand coverage thresholds and increase payout rates for livestock losses due to drought or severe weather. Health experts are issuing new public warnings regarding the severe impacts of tobacco smoke on long-term vision and ocular structures. Clinical studies indicate that smoking directly introduces dangerous chemical toxins into the bloodstream, multiplying the baseline risk of irreversible optical conditions like cataracts and macular degeneration. For more on these stories and other local headlines, visit WQRK.com.
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4: 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Chase Briscoe finished 36th in the Cup Series race at Atlanta. Briscoe was involved in a crash with five laps left. Ryan Blaney won the race, which ended at 1:45 a.m. That's right, 1:45 a.m. after over 3 hours of weather delays. Here's a look at the NL Central standings at the All-Star break. The Chicago Cubs are 54-42, 5 games behind Milwaukee. St. Louis is 50-45. Cincinnati is 43-52. After a 20-11 start, the Reds have gone 23-41 while falling to last place. The All-Star game is set for tonight in Philadelphia. St. Louis slugger Jordan Walker won the home run derby. And BNL football will scrimmage against Silver Creek tonight. 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
0: 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Letting the sunshine today is going to be hot and humid. Please, please, please don't forget that deodorant from all your coworkers out there. Mid-90s, the answer to my clear night down to 67. 72 right now, and you are tuned in to

0: Boys in the Back, I was just looking here on the Brown County Music Center website. They've got all kinds of great shows coming up. Ted Nugent is coming up later on. But tomorrow night is Mike Campbell and the Dirty Knobs. They're going to be there. You can purchase tickets right now at browncountymusiccenter.com. Or I'll tell you what, I've got a pair for caller number 3 right now at 812-250-1055. 812-250-1055. I'll make caller number 3 a winner of a pair of tickets to see Mike Campbell and the Dirty Knobs tomorrow night at Brown County Music Center. Hang tight, I'm coming back with more great music. 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
5: With WQRK News, I'm Jeff Wagoner. The American Red Cross has declared an emergency blood shortage after its national supply dropped by 25% in June. Officials stated that current hospital distributions are outstripping donations by nearly 3,500 units per week due to a summer slump. The organization is offering a promotional movie ticket to anyone who schedules an appointment before July 31st. The Lawrence County Highway Department has announced that motorists should anticipate travel delays on Pinhook Road today. Maintenance crews are scheduled to begin a resurfacing project between Star Lane and Bud Stipp Road. Operations will proceed toward Bedford, and drivers are urged to allow extra travel time through the work zone. The Superior STEAM 4-H Club will host its fourth annual Free Science and Technology Camp in Bedford from July 27th through July 31st. Held at the Doherty Center for STEAM Excellence, the evening workshops will provide hands-on lessons for youth ages 6 to 18. This year's curriculum centers around local ecosystems and exploring how emerging technology impacts surrounding animal habitats. For more on these stories and other local headlines, visit WQRK.com.
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8: Well, if you like the heat and humidity, you're in for a treat today. It's going to be hot and humid this afternoon. We'll top out in the low to mid-90s. Clear sky tonight as we drop down to 67. And more of the same tomorrow. Sunshine, 92 on Wednesday. We're at 74 right now. And you are tuned in to the Sean Duncan Show. 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

0: You know, boys in the back, I noticed on the drive in this morning, gas prices on their way back up, right? Now, you're right. 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I got a classic from Bad Company coming up right after these. Stick close. I'll be right back.
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0: With WQRK News, I'm Jeff Wagoner. Indiana has successfully closed and retired more than 500 aging underground fuel storage tanks to lower hazardous environmental risks statewide. The proactive program uses state trust funds to cover half of decommissioning costs for tank owners. The Indiana Department of Transportation has announced alternating lane closures on State Road 67 in Morgan County beginning around Friday, July 17th. Construction crews will restrict travel near Centerton over Sycamore Creek to complete a multi-phase bridge deck overlay project. Initial traffic restrictions will impact the passing lanes in both directions, and work is expected to take 1 month to finish. The Hoosier Hills Ham Club will host an amateur radio event at Spring Mill State Park this Saturday, July 18th, during the annual Gus Grissom Day celebration. Operating from the Sycamore Shelter from 9 a.m. to 3 p.m., club members will provide free hands-on demonstrations and transmitter hunts. Non-licensed visitors will have the opportunity to interact with live setups and assist operators in making radio contacts. For more on these stories and other local headlines, visit WQRK.com.
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1: 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Chase Briscoe finished 36th in the Cup Series race at Atlanta. Briscoe was involved in a crash with five laps left. Ryan Blaney won the race, which ended at 1:45 a.m. That's right, 1:45 a.m. after over 3 hours of weather delays. Here's a look at the NL Central standings at the All-Star break. The Chicago Cubs are 54-42, 5 games behind Milwaukee. St. Louis is 50-45. Cincinnati is 43-52. After a 20-11 start, the Reds have gone 23-41 while falling to last place. The All-Star game is set for tonight in Philadelphia. St. Louis slugger Jordan Walker won the home run derby. And BNL football will scrimmage against Silver Creek tonight. 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
5: It's going to be sunny and very hot and humid today. We'll top out in the low 90s with clear sky tonight. Texas down is 67 for the low. More of the same tomorrow. Sunny, very hot. Low 90s once again. 78 right now. 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
1: Hey, we're going to wrap things up with a request from our friends listening up in Bloomington, and they know how to tug up my heartstrings. Tom Petty, Run It Down a Dream.

0: Patty. Thanks for the call, Wilmington. Appreciate it. All the way back to the 1989 Run It Down Dream. Here on WQRK, the Slot Talking Show. Don't forget his right hand man for so many years, Mike Campbell, has got his own band called The Dirty Knobs. They're going to be over at Brown County Music Center. We've been giving away tickets all week long. And if you didn't get them, I'm sorry, but you can still buy some at browncountymusiccenter.com. That's browncountymusiccenter.com. Mike Campbell and The Dirty Knobs tomorrow night at Brown County Music Center up in Nashville. We thank them for sending over tickets. We've got more tickets coming up to pass along. What do we got, boys of the bike? We got Get the Let Out tickets coming up soon. Night Ranger tickets to pass along to you. The Pink Floyd, Australian Pink Floyd show, all kinds of cool stuff, so keep it right here on WQRK. Also, don't forget, if you've not done it already, go to Free Fuel Fridays on WQRK.com. 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So get that done. 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Have a great day. Make it a safe one. And do me a favor. Smile at somebody. It makes a big difference in this big, goofy world we're living in. I'll see you in the morning.
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11: Today, sunny with a high of 90. Tonight, clear with a low of 68. Tomorrow, sunny and hot with a high of 92. 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
11: Today, sunny with a high of 90. Tonight, clear with a low of 68. Tomorrow, sunny and hot with a high of 92. 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

0: Coming up Wednesday morning on the Sean Duncan Show, we're back and better than ever. Crowder's Pharmacy, 16th Street, right here in the Stone City, brings you another Bad Morning Theater at 7:15. Healthcare Center on Mitchell Road has Celebrity Scoop at 7:40. And our buddy Bobby Hunter, the owner and operator of the beautiful Golden Corral, James Avenue in Bedford, joins us for another Wacky Wednesday at 9:15. All that, much, much more coming your way Wednesday morning from high atop the limestone capital of the world and the Sean Duncan Show.
1: With WQRK News, I'm Jeff Wagoner. The American Red Cross has declared an emergency blood shortage after its national supply dropped by 25% in June. Officials stated that current hospital distributions are outstripping donations by nearly 3,500 units per week due to a summer slump. The organization is offering a promotional movie ticket to anyone who schedules an appointment before July 31st. The Lawrence County Highway Department has announced that motorists should anticipate travel delays on Pinhook Road today. Maintenance crews are scheduled to begin a resurfacing project between Star Lane and Bud Stipp Road. Operations will proceed toward Bedford, and drivers are urged to allow extra travel time through the work zone. The Superior STEAM 4-H Club will host its fourth annual Free Science and Technology Camp in Bedford from July 27th through July 31st. Held at the Doherty Center for STEAM Excellence, the evening workshops will provide hands-on lessons for youth ages 6 to 18. This year's curriculum centers around local ecosystems and exploring how emerging technology impacts surrounding animal habitats. For more on these stories and other local headlines, visit WQRK.com.
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4: Today, sunny with a high of 90. Tonight, clear with a low of 68. Tomorrow, sunny and hot with a high of 92. 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
5: Today, sunny with a high of 90. Tonight, clear with a low of 68. Tomorrow, sunny and hot with a high of 92. 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
4: With WQRK News, I'm Jeff Wagoner. Indiana has successfully closed and retired more than 500 aging underground fuel storage tanks to lower hazardous environmental risks statewide. The proactive program uses state trust funds to cover half of decommissioning costs for tank owners. The Indiana Department of Transportation has announced alternating lane closures on State Road 67 in Morgan County beginning around Friday, July 17th. Construction crews will restrict travel near Centerton over Sycamore Creek to complete a multi-phase bridge deck overlay project. Initial traffic restrictions will impact the passing lanes in both directions, and work is expected to take 1 month to finish. The Hoosier Hills Ham Club will host an amateur radio event at Spring Mill State Park this Saturday, July 18th, during the annual Gus Grissom Day celebration. Operating from the Sycamore Shelter from 9 a.m. to 3 p.m., club members will provide free hands-on demonstrations and transmitter hunts. Non-licensed visitors will have the opportunity to interact with live setups and assist operators in making radio contacts. For more on these stories and other local headlines, visit WQRK.com.
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6: Today, sunny with a high of 90. Tonight, clear with a low of 68. Tomorrow, sunny and hot with a high of 92. 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
6: Today, sunny with a high of 90. Tonight, clear with a low of 68. Tomorrow, sunny and hot with a high of 92. 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
5: Tonight, clear with a low of 68. Tomorrow, sunny and hot with a high of 92. Tomorrow night, mostly clear with a low of 71. 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
4: 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The Indiana Department of Natural Resources has launched the Teen and Young Professionals Tree Stewards Program to introduce young Hoosiers to environmental science careers. Partnering with municipal parks, the initiative provides hands-on training in tree identification and canopy science. Officials reported early success with initial workshops, graduating 37 young participants from the curriculum so far. The United States Department of Agriculture has announced extensive policy updates to its disaster assistance and commodity loan programs. Tied to the Working Families Tax Cuts Act, the final Farmers First revisions expand coverage thresholds and increase payout rates for livestock losses due to drought or severe weather. Health experts are issuing new public warnings regarding the severe impacts of tobacco smoke on long-term vision and ocular structures. Clinical studies indicate that smoking directly introduces dangerous chemical toxins into the bloodstream, multiplying the baseline risk of irreversible optical conditions like cataracts and macular degeneration. For more on these stories and other local headlines, visit WQRK.com.
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3: Tonight, clear with a low of 68. Tomorrow, sunny and hot with a high of 92. Tomorrow night, mostly clear with a low of 71.
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